0: You need to go home. 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I do not think you would be willing to do what it takes to survive up here. If you insist on staying, then you will have to adapt.
1: Uh-huh.